0: WIBC, the rhythm of the city. It's your boy Majesty, the Magnificent One. I'm rocking with you, man. Shout out to everybody on the check-in, everybody that's loving what I'm doing up here. I love what I do. I hope you love it too. But this time right now, I want to give a special shout out to our boss, Mr. Juan Castillo, man. Appreciate what you did for the staff last night. If y'all don't know, Juan had us meet at a private location, a little estate out in East Haven on the water, guys. Had a private chef for the whole staff, a 5-course meal, dessert. It was unbelievable. It was dynamic. The company, I was with my staff members, my counterparts, my senior officers. Everybody was under one roof having a fine dining experience due to Juan Castillo, man. He wanted to show us a great time, and that he did, man. I appreciate you, Juan. I just want to give my gratitude over the airwaves to let everybody know, man. It's the rhythm of the city. It's 94.3. It's WIBC, baby. Don't go nowhere.
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see the rhythm of the city, 94.3. And just like that, they are telling me to surrender, surrender, surrender. I got to give the mic up for my counterparts that's coming up next. 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Also, the 28th annual Sisters Journey Pink Tea is happening Saturday, October 24th at the Mohegan Sun. So listen,

0: playing. Y'all better get y'all tickets. I'm on my way out of here, man. It's been great, guys. 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Catch me next week. God willing, man. It's your boy. I'm out of here.
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7: Well, in come the thing them call a broken heart. 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
1: Oh, yeah.

That was Golden by Jill Scott on 94.3 WYBC. You be the rhythm of the city. You hear my voice, then you know it's the Friday Night Dance Party Master Mix. And I am the host with the most. I go by the name of the Almighty Cousin Twiz. 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

0: Virgos out there, but us Libras, we coming, baby. We all coming. Oh, our season is coming up. And speaking of coming up, I got a commercial. Hey, relax. Don't move. Don't go nowhere. Don't turn it down. Let me, you know what I'm saying, pay the bills. Let me go to a commercial break. But when I return, I'm going to return with I Want to Thank You by Alicia Myers on 94.3 WYBC and Be the Rhythm of the City.
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0: Tell Me by Groove Theory on 94.3 WYBC. 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Nothing can go down without respect, and once you respect yourself, respect another's always come natural. Oh yeah, I'ma go pay the bills. When I return, I'ma return with Forgive Me Not by Patrice Rushen on 94.3 WYBC. It be the rhythm of the city.
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0: That was Billie Jean by Michael Jackson on 94.3 WYBC. It be the rhythm of the city. This Friday night, Dance Party Master Mix, I'm doing what I'm supposed to be doing. And I trust and believe that you good people is out there doing what you're supposed to be doing. 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How about that? And if you're doing just that, I'm going to give you a round of applause. Because you know you could be doing a million and one things, but rocking out with your boy Cousin Twiz, man, that's a beautiful thing, man. That's a good look right there. You know what I'm talking about? I'm going to a commercial break, but when I return, I'm going to return with Undecided by Chris Brown on 94.3 WYBC. 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

0: That was I'll Be Good by Renee and Angela on 94.3 WYBC and Be the Rhythm of the City. 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

That was Beyond the Groove by Tina Marie on 94.3 WYBC. It'd be the rhythm of the city. This Friday night dance party master mix is hosted by your boy, the host with the most, the almighty Cousin Twiz. If you didn't know, he's having fun, and you can hear it. You can hear it in his voice, man. He's having fun. And if you didn't know what that was called speaking in third party. Sometimes I like to do things differently around here because we are the number one radio station in Connecticut. So it's a privilege to be on 94.3 WYBC. I have to take advantage. Oh, yeah. I want to give a big shout out to all my peoples down in South Carolina and North Carolina.

0: is Tuesday. So it's at Trinity Church down there on Dixwell. You know what I mean? I'm going to a commercial break, but when I return, I'm going to return with A Party Ain't a Party by Queen Pen featuring the Lost Boys on 94.3 WYBC and Be the Rhythm of the City.
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7: Welcome to the rooftop. 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

That was Love Come Down by Evelyn Champagne King on 94.3 WYBC. It be the rhythm of the city. At this time right here, man, all the shouts out goes out to all my supporters, man. All my people, man. Everybody that's doing some, big shout out to you, man. Everybody that's not hating, big shout out to you. Be on the lookout for that three-part series of the Juan Castillo interview with Cousin Twiz. It's coming out real soon, and y'all gonna see it, and y'all gonna hear about it, because I'm telling you about it. You know what I'm saying? Stay firm in your belief. Stay focused on the big picture.

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1: Hey, Dee Dee, beginning Monday and all next week, got your last chance to win tickets to DJ Cassidy's Pastor Mike Live at Mohegan Sun Arena with Nelly, Ja Rule, Busta Rhymes, Fat Joe, and Jada Kiss. 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

0: brown eyes.
1: And Trey G, comedian J.J. Williamson. We get a chance to talk to this woman.
2: And do.
1: Because she be knowing everything there is to know about gossip, entertainment, everything. From It's Only Entertainment, please welcome journalist and blogger Marie Davis.
3: Hey,
4: Marie.
3: Hey.
4: Good morning, family. Thank you so much for having me.
1: All right. So listen, you know what? Shouts out to It's Only Entertainment because I love y'all. Y'all be keeping up with everything.
2: Big facts.
1: Let's talk. Last night, the Emmys, and folks are mad, Marie.
4: Yes, the Emmys, So White is now trending. Now, no actor of color won a single award at this year's primetime Emmys. The main televised ceremony. Now, that's the first time that's happened in 5 years. Mm. And that's why the hashtag Emmy So White is now resurfacing. Mm. Now, two black actors did win, Octavia Spencer and Ernest Hardin Jr., but their wins came at the Creative Arts Emmy, a separate, smaller ceremony held the week before that most viewers never actually get to see.
2: Right.
4: Now, this win is huge

0: Here's another Mad Minute prank call.
1: Hello.
2: So, Kia, who did you think mad?
3: My sister, Ashley.
2: What you going to tell Ashley?
3: I'm going to tell her that my daughter is at school getting into it with some girls because they were talking about my sister, saying she was unprofessional.
2: Okay. All right. Here we go. Let's call her.
4: Hello.
3: Ashley.
4: Okay, what's going on?
3: Girl, I am so nervous. I'm about to leave work. Moni is at school crying, girl. She told some girl, this girl asked her where she got her nose pierced, and she told her. So the girl told her that her mom came up there and was saying that you were unprofessional and loud and stuff. So Simone done got into it with the girl.
5: Nikki, I promise you, I haven't got into it with nobody, mama.
3: I don't know. I think I'm going to leave work, but I don't know. But she said they were going bad talking about you.
5: Okay, and what? And what our mama going to do? Nothing?
3: I don't know. She said they were going to come back up there or something because I guess they still had a problem with you.
5: Let me tell you something. If she got a motherfucking problem, then she know where the motherfucking find me. Tell Simone I'll be at the motherfucking school as soon as I take court to the motherfucking doctor, because I don't have time for that shit. See, that's why I don't like going up to that shop no motherfucking way, okay? I like going to church, seeing this type of shit that my motherfucking blood pressure go up, because I will slap the fuck out of the little girl, the mom, or the principal, who else, because I ain't got time for the bullshit, you understand?
3: Yeah, that's what I was saying.
5: And these little bitches need to stay in kids' class. That's what's wrong with the little hoes now, is they passing their grades, huh? Ain't they testing this motherfucking week anyway?
3: Yeah, supposed to be.
5: Look, illiterate ass little bitches probably can't even motherfucking spell. The dumb bitches probably ain't even pass the motherfucking test no damn way.
2: I know that's right. Ashley.
5: What?
2: Girl, I know. And you said, ooh, you got to go to church. The only thing you like to do is go to church, though. You can't handle none of this.
5: Yeah, I know.
2: Hey, you said it was making your blood pressure go up. Now, let's talk about you going to church with a mouth like this. Girl, no.
5: And you know what? I tell my pastor all the time that I have to stay away from people so I won't cuss.
2: Y'all give it up for Nakia and her sister.
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0: And I got Trey G, comedian J.J. Williamson with me. All right, listen, guys, I saw something. We need to get into this conversation about social media. You know, I'm addicted to it. I realized something. I'm addicted to Instagram.
1: Oh, addict.
0: You know what it is? I'm addicted to information.
1: Yeah.
0: I like to see what information is coming out, what new. And a lot of it is because I know I'm going to get on the air to talk about it.
1: Mm-hmm.
0: And I'm always looking for some kind of show prep. But this was interesting, right? Because we were talking about this off the air, guys. I saw this thing, and I think you guys have seen this social media post. And it said, social media made men obsessed with women they've never met, and made women feel entitled to lifestyles they've never had and can't even afford.
1: Mm.
0: Everyone is chasing illusions now instead of building reality. They said it is a circus.
1: Hmm.
0: They said people now, and this is what they're saying, people now are forgetting to build a real life. They're just chasing the illusion. And I'm curious about that. And I'm curious if...

Like the whip, rack it up, no assist. Maybe I ain't average. Wake up, need a zip, Hennessy.

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0: Trey G's with me, also comedian J.J. Williamson. Can we please talk about the Texas State Representative Vinton Jones, who on Saturday got out there on stage with Jasmine Crockett to present Chris Brown with a proclamation of some sort, right?
1: Yeah.
0: So they do this, and then all of a sudden the next day, or was that Sunday, everybody loses their mind. Everybody loses their mind after they see it.
1: Right.
0: Well, half the audience, we should say that. Half of the folks lost their mind. Well, clearly, this guy here,
1: yeah,
0: he
1: should have stayed in the car.
0: Well, he listened to the half that was angry. He didn't listen to the half that was positive or that cared.
1: Right.
0: So he caved. He caved to the pressure of everybody talking to him online. I ain't never seen nobody cave this fast.
1: Yeah.
0: He caved and left. When I tell you, he left Jasmine Crockett out there. He was like, I'm sorry. I did it. I'm sorry. Take a listen to what he said.
2: First off, I want to offer an apology. And I think that this is a very important conversation around domestic violence. And I want to offer my apology to Black women, to women, and to anyone who has experienced domestic violence, and really express that it was not my intention to be able to stoke the traumas that goes into that, as well as the background of this situation. We were here at the request, you know, of the venue to come in, be able to honor the importance of this evening that was going on. So both Chris Brown and Usher, we were brought in to help and talk to and mobilize voters who need to be engaged right now in this very important election that we have going on in November.
0: Nonetheless, I like Jason Lee, what he said about Jasmine Crockett, because people are trying to come for her.
1: Yeah.
0: Yeah. So what did he say?
1: Yeah. Jason Lee is pretty much, he was saying,

0: I don't think we're meant to be.
1: Wow, over there, iPhone. All right. Well, we try. Reggie, and you don't want to go out with her either. Well, I guess we got us another date fail. Okay. Hey, you know what? I know it. Reggie and Morgan, I wish you guys luck. Morgan, if you find a guy with an iPhone, call us back. And Reggie, if you go out on another date and you swipe left or right, whatever, let us know and call us back, okay?
2: Cool.
1: And I'm sorry. I'm sorry you guys couldn't make it work. Y'all give it up for Reggie and Morgan!
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0: the rhythm of the city, 94.3 WYBC. It's your Royal Sweetness Candy, back with another edition of the Saturday Jam. I need you to make sure you keep it locked right here because I'm about to tell you exactly what's happening inside the community. I've got some major Tyler Perry news you won't want to miss. And of course, I am bringing you the absolute best in R&B. So don't you dare move. I'll be right back on the other side with Maxwell right here on the Saturday Jam.
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0: 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It's your royal sweetness, Candy. 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

0: We are locked into the Saturday Jam with Tevin Campbell. It's your Royal Sweetness Candy right here on the Rhythm of the City, 94.3 WIBC. Now, y'all, I've got some homework for you for next week. I want you to pick out your absolute favorite childhood movie, watch it this week, and see what you notice now as an adult that you totally missed as a kid. I got to feeling real nostalgic and pulled out that 1980 classic Fame, and let me tell you, I was amazed at what went right over my head back then. So this is your assignment, my kings and queens. And speaking of timeless classics that make you want to stand up and dance, let's get into this next one. Nelly is on the way right after this on WYBC.
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5: Every platter tells you something. 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
15: But I understand why. See, it's burning me to hold on to this. I know this is something I gotta do. But that don't mean I want to. What I'm trying to say is that I love you. I feel like this is coming to an end.

0: is the Rhythm of the City, 94.3 WYBC. I'm your Royal Sweetness Candy, and I have birthday love. Celebrating birthdays this weekend. We got my cousin, Sherelle Cowan. Happy birthday, girl. Shanae Jazzy, happy birthday. Dana Powell, I hope you have a great day. Susie Conyers, Tyrone Bush, happy birthday. My girl from back in the day, Diane Smith, Clementine Johnson. Hey, girl, happy birthday. Thomas Daniels, I hope you have a great day. Chris Mapp, happy birthday, girl. Kingsley Kellier, I hope you have a great day. Edward Beverly, and my brother in blue, my boy Charles Washington. I hope you have the best day and all your wishes and dreams come true. Of course, I'm coming back with a classic by Cameo. Candy is coming up just for you on the Saturday Jam. Happy birthday.
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0: That was another classic from Brownstone on the Rhythm of the City 94.3 WIBC. It's your Royal Sweetness Candy, and listen up, y'all, because WIBC and Chesla are looking for the next student of the month. We want to celebrate our youth, so head on over to 943WIBC.com right now and nominate a local student in grades K through 12 who you think deserves this honor. Let's show them some major love. Don't you go anywhere, because I'll be right back on the other side with Outkast, and I'm finally bringing you the big Tyler Perry news, so keep it locked.
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0: 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Listen, the internet is buzzing right now because Tyler Perry just exclusively revealed that he's officially moving to Puerto Rico and scaling back on his Hollywood career to focus on his son. He's got billions, but he's choosing peace over the grind. I want to know what you think about this major move. If you had his kind of money, would you pull back and escape to an island too? Go ahead and slide over to my Facebook page, Candy Williams Davis. Remember, Candy is with the K, and let me know your thoughts. I'm reading your comments right now. Back to the music. Whitney Houston is going to shoot us into the next set on the Rhythm of the City.
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0: I will forever love that song by Lauryn Hill and Bob Marley. 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I want you to head on over to 943WYBC.com to read her incredibly inspiring story. Plus, don't forget that the 28th annual Sisters Journey Pink Tea is officially happening on Saturday, October 24th at Mohegan Sun. 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Keep it locked right here because I'll be right back on the other side with that certified classic After Party by Coffee Brown.
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0: 104.3 WYBC, the rhythm of the city. It's your Royal Sweetness Candy on your Saturday jam. Y'all, did you know that today, September 19th, is officially National Adulting Day? Yes, a whole day dedicated to acknowledging the struggles of just trying to survive being a grown-up. We are talking about celebrating the small wins, like finally folding that mountain of laundry, paying a bill on time, or deciding what to cook for dinner for the 500th time this week. I want to know your biggest adulting fail or victory today. Slide over to my Facebook page right now, Candy Williams Davis. Remember, Candy is with a K. And let me know how you're handling adulting today. While you're posting, let's play something to ease the stress of those bills. Drew Hill and Beyonce are on the way.
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0: It's the rhythm of the city, 94.3 WIBC. I'm Candy, your royal sweetness. And as always, I thank you for hanging out with me today on the Saturday Jam. It's my favorite day of every week because I get to spend it with you. I'm out of here, but Rasheen D. Dixon has the rest of the Saturday Jam covered. And of course, Marquette Sutton is going to follow up with the Saturday Night Dance Party. I leave you with this because we are all connected to the source of all that is. All that is possible for you. Stay sweet and stay blessed. It's the rhythm of the city, 94.3 WYBC. 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

0: It's fun times in the city. It's the Saturday Jam here on 94.3 WIBC, the rhythm of the city. I'm your favorite guy. I'm Rasheem D. Dixon, and I'm kicking it right off, sending birthday shout-outs to Josephine Maddox. Happy birthday to you, Josephine, to my weekend workforce family. For you, I got a great lineup of music and so much more. That's why I want you to keep it where you gotta stay locked. It's 94.3 WIBC in the city. Say, that's right.
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1: 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It's the Rhythm of the City, 94.3 WYVC. I'm your guy. I'm Rasheem D. Dixon, and I got a question for you. 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Yes, we got some wonderful listeners, and I love each and every one of you. That's why I am going to jump right back into all this wonderful music. Keep it where you got it, because on the other side, I got it rocking just for you with some After 7. I got some Ben Ryder, and I got some Kendrick the Family. Keep it where you got it.
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4: Tomorrow, some of us will wake up and it will be our last day on this earth. It will be unexpected and without warning. 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

0: Blazing your airwave, that's music from Victoria Monette. We are the rhythm of the city, 94.3 WIVC. I'm your guy, I'm Rasheem D. Dixon, and you're rocking Inside the Saturday Jam, and I'm about to shine that birthday spotlight. Inside the Saturday Jam family celebrating birthdays over this weekend. Happy birthday going out to Troy True Marshall. I see you, Troy. To Lamar McNeil, happy birthday, bruh. To LaShanae Epps, yes, happy birthday to you, LaShanae. To Camille Love, happy birthday. To Brandy Voice Jameson, happy birthday to you. To Deidre Johnson, yes, it's your day, girl. Do it big. Happy birthday. To my brother Bruce Handy, yes. Happy birthday, Bruce. To Miss Ella Gary, happy birthday to you. And to my brother Arnold Holmes, happy birthday to you. From all of us here at 94.3 WIVC, to each of you that's celebrating a birthday, we want to wish you a very happy birthday and many more to come. This party continues with more music on the other side. That's why I want you to keep it where you got it. Stay locked. It's 94.3 WIVC. That's right.
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0: 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I'm Rasheem D. Dixon, and you're tuned in to the Saturday Jam here on this beautiful Saturday. You know, I'm always hearing my friends say, I need a vacation. I'm so tired of New Haven. I need a different scenery. I gotta get out of Connecticut. Well, guess what? Pick a city. Any city, anywhere in the U.S. you want to go, and you're going. The 94.3 WIBC Arts Television and Appliance Go Anywhere Getaway. 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The flight and hotel is on us. So get the packet, baby. Yeah. Listen, stick around, because I've got more music on the other side to keep your Saturday bright and vibrant. It's the Rhythm of the City, 94.3 WYBC. 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

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Now I'm really done. 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

0: That's Jasmine Sullivan. We are the Rhythm of the City, 94.3 WYBC. You're rocking inside the Saturday Jam. I'm your guy. I'm Rasheem D. Dixon. And family, two big events you don't want to miss. Sunday, September 27th, Stepping Into Time celebrates their second anniversary party at Cielo Banquet in West Haven. And I'll be your guest MC along with live music from the Rahsaan Langley Project and on the Wheels of Steel, DJ Juan Cole. Then, October 10th, Ricky Allen Draw brings the Soul for R&B session to the Flint Street Theater in New Haven, Connecticut. Come out, support, and enjoy some great music and good vibes. Listen, keep it where you got it, because on the other side, I've got more music coming from Jamie Foxx featuring T-Pain. I got some Chris Brown, and I got some NDIRE. Keep it where you got it.
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0: That's music from Mary J. Blige right here inside your favorite radio station. It's the Rhythm of the City, 94.3 WIVC, the Rhythm of the City. I'm your guy, Rashid D. Dixon, and I'm feeling so good here in this studio with all this wonderful music. Hey, family, look, check it out. 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Good luck to each and every student out there, man. 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That's right.
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0: There's music from H to the E to the R. That's right, that's her. We are the Rhythm of the City, 94.3 WIVC. You're rolling inside the Saturday Jam. I'm your favorite guy. I'm Rashid D. Dixon. And I just want to take this time to shout out some amazing people that's been on checking with me. Big shout out going to Chanel Du Bois. I see you, Chanel. To Howard Williams. That's my guy Pookie out there in Waterbury. Yeah. To Malika Watson. Shout out to you. I see you, Malika. To my brother, Ronnie Lee, big ups to you. Thank you for checking in with me. To Terrence Fredlo, always on the check-in. Yeah, big shout-out to you, Terrence. And to those Corner Brothers, woo! Rock on, bros. Keep on rocking with me. To each of you that's been rocking with me, I just want to say thank you for all that you do and thank you for all your support. But look, stick around because I've got more music on the other side. I'm finishing strong. I'm not here for long. Keep it where you got it. It's 94.3 WIVC.
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0: 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Keep believing in your purpose. 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I'm Rasheem D. Dixon, thanking you for spending your Saturday here with me. 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I'm out.
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1: Hey, Dee Dee, beginning Monday and all next week, got your last chance to win tickets to DJ Cassidy's Pass the Mic Live at Mohegan Sun Arena with Nelly, Ja Rule, Busta Rhymes, Fat Joe, and Jada Kiss. 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